0: the other side. Just you and I.
1: Just you and I.
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0: 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Just you and I.
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0: 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Fly the sky. For you and I.

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I'm the monster in your head who tells you to just do it. 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

0: 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We're in. To the other side. Just you and I.
1: Just you and I.
0: I will fly. Fly the sky. For you and I.